music no more metaphor. Time to decide your fate. Will you be cooked or go raw? Will you be rare and bloody with your soul exposed? Or well done, a charcoal surface with your insides froze? And do you feel fear as you hear another door close? Or will you just turn away and float where the wind blows? And are you still satisfied with the pathways you chose? Or would you like to go back?

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1: Well, it's the angelic man, relic clan, repellent, my plan, parent manuscripts withstand bullets, flashing like a Japan tourist. We command pure hits while you cramming to understand these contraband lyrics.

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Beverly Hills, a quiet neighborhood bathed in summer lights. Trees line the streets of this affluent enclave. But today, a brilliant young musician is about to sign a deal out of this universe.

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Salt coast, foul wind. Old ghosts, scrapped in.

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If you ain't dead yet, then you better throw down. 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Suit up, you fly, get buck, get buck. Turn on, get off. Gonna fuck up the world without leaving the room. 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It's a war, it's been a war, it's finna be a war. Get the gun up on your shoulder, call it me a morgue. Get the armor on the force field, it's feeling forced, so it's suicide. 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Ain't no doubt about it, blasting a motherfucker as pretty as a pixel. We penetrate you, venerated and ready. Get the issue and hit the mission, let him commemorate it. Tie up, shoot up, breathe. High five, load up, cock it, squeeze. Bye bye. They dead, they disappear. You sip a beer, nobody care. You never scared. That's just the way war goes. It's just more ghosts around. You gotta tell them hoes to get out the way. You gotta kill today to get your goal. You still got bills to pay, so they can bring the tank and you can get it cracking. They bout that action. It's

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Cause if you ain't dead yet, then you better throw down. Throw down. Suit up, you fly, get bucked, turn on, get off. Don't fuck up the world without leaving the room. Cause if you ain't dead yet, you gon' be there soon. Been fighting the good fight for so long that it don't even feel like fighting no more. Every night go to sleep, still fighting this war. The morning is more war for breakfast, of course. The show is the war and so is the encore. The war pushed you back, fight war to move forward. For the post-mortem, warriors reborn. Storm the warlords and score more rewards. And be all that you can be in these wars. You see all done so fancy in these wars. Man, freak over the standings in these wars. But speak, you get blown off feet in these wars. So, tie up, shoot up, breeze. High life. Load up, cock and squeeze. Bye bye. Stay dancing out of here, you get your fair. Nobody care, you never scared. That's just the way war goes. It's just more ghosts around. You gotta tell them hoes to get out the way. You gotta kill today to get your goal. You still got bills to pay, so they can bring the tank and you can get it cracked.

0: gon' get it. 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Where the soldiers at? If you ain't dead yet, then you better slow down. Suit up, you fly, get buck. Turn on, get off, go fuck up the world without leaving the room. Cause if you ain't dead yet, you gon' be there soon. Hits you hard enough to be part of the Magna Carta eradication. The ghetto be mandatory to gather the many faces of enemies. Splatter them, serve them up on a platter. So matter of fact, that it don't really matter when you tie off, shoot up, breathe. High five, load up, cock and squeeze. Bye bye. They dead, they never were, ain't that absurd? Nobody cared, you never scared. That's just the way war goes. It's just more ghosts around. You gotta tell them hoes to get out the way. You gotta kill today to get your gold. You still got bills to pay so they can bring the tank and you can get it cracking. They bout that action, it's war. No harm, no foul. You shoot to kill or you shot down. Your boots not real, there is no ground. So run, ay, fly, ay, shoot, ay, die. It's war. Where the soldiers at? It's war. Where the soldiers at? It's war. Where the soldiers at? Cause if you ain't dead.
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4: Quiero contarle, mi hermano, un pedacito de la historia negra, de la historia nuestra, caballero, y dice así.

need a rest, a shoulder to cry on, moral support. 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But we'll survive, and if we persevere, then maybe this will last for years. I don't mean to exert pressure, I just want to give and receive pleasure. And if you're pouring, I'll have a full measure, 'cause it's you our treasure, even if we're not together.

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1: All right, babe, I'm just phoning to say sorry about all that shit last night. And I won't leave a long message or anything, so I'll speak to you after work or whatever. See you later.
0: To call the person who left this message, press...

0: ask you a few questions.
1: That's very important.
2: Do you know who I am?
3: I don't know.
2: Is it true?
3: I don't know. I don't know.
2: Are you being coy?
3: Well, I don't know.
4: Don't get me mad.
5: We only want to ask you a couple of questions.
6: Do you know him?
7: I really don't know.
5: Who else was with you?
3: I don't know.
5: What does that mean?
8: I don't know. I really don't know.
9: Do you think I had something to do with this?
10: Don't be afraid. You understand?
11: I'm trying to help, that's all. But you must cooperate.
12: What?

0: say?
1: I don't know.
2: I need some information.
3: I want you to tell me the truth.
4: I want to just be able to trust you. You know, it's about trust.
5: You understand that?
6: You understand?
1: I don't know.
0: Sometimes I don't know all the answers.
7: Perhaps this photograph will refresh your memory.
8: Who else was with you?
9: Do you think I had something to do with this?
10: Don't be afraid. You understand?
11: I'm trying to help, that's all. But you must cooperate.
12: Three,

0: question.
1: I heard your question.
2: Can you help me? Can you help me?
3: What's your opinion?
2: What do we do now?
4: Do you realize the danger that you and your friend have risked?
5: Try to understand what is happening to you.
6: Don't you remember?
7: I know.
8: I know.
9: One, two, three, four.
10: Do you think I had something to do with this?
4: Look in my eyes. Look in my eyes. You know me. You know me.

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1: 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Rock and roll's rock and roll. 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
0: We've enjoyed bringing it to you. 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
1: No. I'm just trying to share something meaningful with you.
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